fucking war. You know, you certainly didn't think you were going to live forever. And Roger Daltrey says, I've got to die before I get old. Well, you know, I'm going to die, so fuck it. Might as well enjoy myself while I'm fucking here.

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Resist the urge to grin. Spend your winnings on your

I'm fucked to make them richer. Fast forward 2024, you got the same agenda. You run to Atlanta when you need a check balance. Let me break it down for you, this the real nigga challenge. You caught Future when you didn't see the club. Hey, what? Lil Baby help you get your lingo up. What?

trained, best educated, best equipped, best prepared troops refuse to fight. Matter of fact, it's safe to say that they would rather switch

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0: 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I like my phone, get traded like I like my sex. I like my sex, sex traded like I like my fuck. I like my phone, get traded like I like my sex. I like my sex, sex traded like I like my fuck.
1: This is not a test.

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my funk, X-rated like I like my sex, I like my sex, X-rated like I like my funk, I like my funk, X-rated like I like my sex, I like my sex, X-rated like I like my funk, I like my funk, X-rated like I like my sex, I like my sex, X-rated like I like my funk, I like my funk, X-rated like I like my sex, I like my sex, X-rated like I like my funk.

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1: X-rated like I like my sex. 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

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It was a Wednesday night. It was the underground that worked through the party. And it was Little Louis Vega that spun. And then you'd see other producers like Todd Terry there, Tony Dope, David Cole from CNC Music Factory. You know, that's like the heart of house music.

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1: hula, hula, hula, hula.

I hear you like I'm young. 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To any bitch that talk to him and they in love, just make sure you hide your little sister from him. They tell me Chubb's the only one that get your hand-me-downs and party at the party playing with his nose now. And Baka got a weird case, why is he around? Certified lover boys, certified pedophiles. Wop, wop, wop, wop, wop, that fuck him up. 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Trying to strike a chord and it's probably A minor.

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Fast forward 2024, you got the same agenda. 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Let me break it down for you, this the real nigga challenge. You caught Future when you didn't see the club. Hey, what? Lil Baby help you get your lingo up. What?